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Sauvage Elixir, Dior.

Does it come as a surprise that I rise? That I dance as if I have diamonds at the meeting of my thighs. 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